0: 3332 alarm.
1: Good.
0: 30. At the country stop in New London, it's coming in as a silent panic alarm, South A&W panic.
1: Sure.
0: Thank you, honey.
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0: 3310.
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0: 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They said someone must have bumped it on accident. They are going to send someone out to meet with you when you get there.
1: 10-4. I'll be there in about 20 seconds.
0: 10-4.

0: Well, city units that are in the area of the American, I'm on 911 with some sort of disorderly, but I'm not getting very good info.
1: 24.
2: 36.
0: All I can get is apparently some sort of suspect is a white male, bald, no clothing description. The caller apparently stopped to ask directions, and now everyone's trying to yell and scream at each other.
2: Time for

0: 33-1038.
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0: 842 Nora 01, Highway 23, Old Mill Road.
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0: 3-24, 3-36. The caller is either in or outside a gray Kia vehicle of some sort, and the white male is apparently wearing a green shirt and black shorts. They all continue to yell at each other, even though I've told them to stop.
1: Network.

0: 3-24, 3-36. 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
1: Yep. 9-4.

0: listed units. Apparently this started over a valve stem cover of a vehicle, possibly. 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
1: I'll be out.
0: 1828. 1928.

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0: 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Temper.
1: 11, your 45 is valid. Class A Adam out of Wyoming, Bonneville, Minnesota, and clear.
2: Okay, 1933.

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1: D-44, 45 and approval.
2: Go ahead.
1: Last name, Adam Lincoln, Ida, Robert, Adam, Adam, George, Edward. First name, Mary, Adam, Sam, Lincoln, Adam, Henry. Data work field 90310.
2: Yeah, I'm fine. Valid instruction permit and clear.
1: Never. And that is mentioned for now.
2: 10-4.

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0: And the V 1936.

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0: Tank Cloud 2670, cars information only on a drive-in complaint. Westbound Highway 10 from mile marker 30, correction from mile marker 213. Gray sedan, possibly a Chrysler 28, similar to Zebra Union Charles 307, crossing Foggin Center. No follower. Going to be westbound Highway 10 from the 213.
1: Highway 23 in the data.
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0: 1038, 1950.

0: 8645, a number out of Ohio for witness.
1: Go ahead.
0: Victor Sam, 499-949.
1: Yeah.

0: 3223, 45 by number, passenger.
1: 3223.
0: TTOM 000 073954. 600 should be a CR. I don't need a package status passenger.
1: 1955.
2: Goodbye.

0: Creek 36, valid out of Ohio, not on file, Minnesota, and clear and added.
1: Thank you.
0: 1955.

0: 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Can you update his address for me?
1: Sure.
0: It's going to be at the American Inn, room 101. Can I have a phone number when ready?
1: Go ahead.
0: 419-788-3601.
1: Yeah,

0: 3332.
1: King William, William 511. 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Looks like the Dairy Queen is on access driving right there.
0: 2003.

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0: 7212. We are back in the city and off shift.
1: Copy, you are logged out, sir. Have a good night.
2: Also.

0: And LifeLink 3, I know that you're being worked on with maintenance, but can I get a tone test and crew check in, please?
1: Evening, 1978-2003.
2: 2079 aircraft 356, we got 2 hours 20 minutes on the gas. Weather is green, risk is low.
3: He left westbound, came back with a large group of people, and was leaning on the car again. He was last seen northbound on foot on 6th Street, southwest, with a in a group of people, Hispanic male, dark hair, gray t-shirt, black shorts. They do have some camera footage of it.
4: Okay.
3: 2025.
0: And 3, I just want to confirm, I show 1978-2003, pilot 2079-356, Lima Lima, 220 on the gas, low risk, and you're looking green at the moment. Currently everyone is at base, and we look to be fully staffed across the entire fleet tonight. OPC, you got Shane and Ewald, and then Phillips on the overnight comes, you got Dan, Ellie, and Jill. You guys have a good night.
2: Same to you, thank you.

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0: 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Highway 23, 73rd Street, Northeast.
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1: Wilmer Cruz, I have a code 3 call in the city of Wilmer, Henson Apartments 409, Lakeland Drive Southeast, Unit 417L.
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0: I'm over by Garfield School. Can you run the license plate, Paul Union George 107? I'll be out with the driver of that at 605 10th Street, Southwest.
1: 10-4. That is a red 2008 Dodge Grand Caravan to a Bobby Jean Poe, Carolina Avenue, November 26th, Vernon 79, valid glasses, D. David and clear.
2: Or, just hold on to that for now.

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1: 10-4. Go ahead, add that 28 to the ICR. I'm not having any luck finding anybody here.
0: 2054.

0: 3223 1028.
1: George Adam Boy, Boy Ocean. The RO of that vehicle is Gabe. If you want to add him, just as mentioned for now, I wasn't able to make contact, but his friend was over there saying that he lived there. Not sure if he was the one setting off fireworks, but some of the neighbors pointed out that house. I'll go 10-8 after you add the name.
0: 10-4.

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0: 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The township's been advised.
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1: 21-3.
2: SUV all over the road, plate possibly started without a T-Tom, also transferred to State Patrol. Attempt to locate. Gray SUV, westbound from Pennock on Highway 12, 2103.

St. Cloud to 2620 information only on a driving complaint westbound on Highway 23 from mile marker 131 white Ford with a black toolbox, Minnesota plate, SAH175, swerving, varying speeds, slamming on brakes, information only at 2104.

about 26, 20 cars for information only on a driving complaint on westbound Highway 12 from mile post 66, right for AGMC SUV. Unknown Minnesota plate over center fog, right tires almost went into ditch, RP not following with a 10-minute time delay. Information only at 21, 12.

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0: 2142.
2: One, please.
3: Three 24. Can you have the ROS compliant as well?
0: 10-4.

0: City unit taking an active shoplifter at Walmart. Orange SUV out from the grocery doors. Suspect is a shorter white female, blue shorts, white t-shirt, possibly a Nissan of some sort, an orange SUV, leaving from the grocery area at Walmart.
1: 223, do you have a direction to travel after that?
0: I believe they're still in the parking lot. I'll try and see which way they go.
1: And if we're coming down Langland Drive from Wilmer Avenue.

0: sounds like eastbound 19th Avenue. Almost hit the stop sign when they left the parking lot.
1: Vehicle description again?
0: Orange SUV, possibly a Nissan or something.
1: 5 feet per inch.
0: Yeah. And it sounds like he lost sight of them, but they did not turn into the neighborhood on the like Pleasant View or anything.
1: 10-4.

London Ambulance, Spicer First Responders. Respond to the Beach Street Park, 103 Beach Street in Spicer. For a 22-year-old that is drunk in and out of consciousness. 2152.

That's an orange 2015 Nissan Murano to Ashley Marie Lee or Paul Wayne St. John, Lakeland Drive Southeast, March 27. Female, born in 87, is valid, D. David, and clear. Tafar, and it looks like she does have a non-extraditable warrant out of Idaho. Tafar. 53.

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0: Anonymous caller reporting fireworks somewhere in the area of 8th Avenue and 19th Street Southeast.
2: How far?
0: 2154.
3: There's a neat county units near Spicer, a report of a 22-year-old that is intoxicated in and out of consciousness.
4: Spicer 6901, I'm in route.
3: You're at 2154.
5: Medical.
3: A 22-year-old female in and out of consciousness. 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
5: 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Or where is it?
3: Beach Street in Spicer, Beach Street Park.

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1: 3334.
0: We missed most of the day, just a drunk 22-year-old that's combative.
1: Yeah, 10-4, in and out of consciousness and somewhat combative, according to the caller. At 2158, and advise if you want a paramedic intercept started. Advise they were, she was in and out of consciousness, but I can hear her in the background.
2: 10-4.
0: We're going to be returning back to the store with that vehicle. Go through the items.
3: 10-4.

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0: I still want to meet us by the loss prevention door.
1: Well, we won't get rained on if we go over to the pickup order area.

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1: 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That's who I'm fence balled with.
0: Affirmative.
1: 10-4. I will be adding her through ticket writer.
0: Yeah.

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0: 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We're going to be 10-8. However, I am going to follow the ambulance in until I get to the ER.
1: 10-4, 22-12.

0: 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What's the case number?
1: 6934.
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0: 2309.

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1: 3236.
2: 23.
0: In the parking lot at the Highland Apartments, 115 Vector Avenue Southeast. There's somebody vomiting in a white car on the south side, possibly intoxicated. Medics will be on Candy 5.
1: Bar, you can mark me out.
0: Yeah. 23, 22.
2: Copies. 23, 22.

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1: 2324.
2: Declining EMS.
1: 10-4, we'll cancel the bills.
0: 23, I'm tonight.
1: 10-4. Go ahead.
2: 7544-015-022-813. 10-4.

0: 3236, valid David and clear. She's attached and the ambulance has been canceled.
1: 10-4, I got one more to add as mentioned.
0: Go ahead.
1: Frank 000110711100.
0: 2325.

Corner, fire, respond to 378 Lakeland Drive Southeast. 378 Lakeland Drive Southeast for a fire alarm sounding on the upstairs floor. Time is 23:42.

0: 5293 will be out. Nothing showing in the exterior. 5203 will be command. 5204 will be operations.
1: 10-4, 23-51.
2: 7, I'm being route.
1: 10-4, 23-51.

0: Yeah, it's clam. Is somebody gonna let us in? And I don't hear any alarms so far.
1: Church fire clean.

0: Homer Dispatch, Fire Command on Fire EMS. The complainant called back on 911, advised that the alarm was had shut off just as 5293 was arriving.
1: Yeah, we can't get into the building either, so we will clear.
0: And for, otherwise, she is in apartment number 6 if you needed to talk to the caller.
2: Okay.
0: 2353.
1: As we pulled up.
3: Okay.
1: Engine 7, you guys can go back.
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0: 26 on the cars for 1050 is on Houghton, mile at County Road 14, Toyota SUV. No injuries in the right ditch. Doesn't know what she hit. I'll start to.
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I'll lend an ambulance. Respond to 14137 240th Avenue Northeast. 14137 240th Avenue Northeast for a male party, 59 years old, having shortness of breath, does have history of cardiac issues. 10th age at 021.

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Respond to 7501 Long Lake Road for a residential fire alarm covering the smoke detector. 7501 Long Lake Road, time of page 321.

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0: 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I'll give you a call if we need that.

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0: 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Thank you, service.
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1: Go ahead.
0: I know you're not tracking. What is your location?
1: Yeah, this CAD computer has problems with that. We are about 5 miles east of Buffalo.
0: Copy. I want to start you up towards St. Cloud.

0: 6-7-423. We're still not tracking. We're 45-minute ETA, thank you.
1: Copy that. I got a few options there. I'm just trying to get all the hospitals, see which one or if any are still there.
0: Copy that. We are about 10 minutes away from a split decision, whether we head north to St. Cloud or keep heading west to Painesville.
1: I'll have you head to St. Cloud. I've got a few options up there, so I'm certain that at least one of them is going to be there.

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0: I don't know if you can see it on your end, but it did drop one on you. Got a hold of the ER. Finally, they do have one going to Wake Park.
1: Better off.

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0: 2332. The first one is a 23 Buick Envision, black in color, to Bertha Aragon, under that water, 400 4th Street North. And the second one looks like a 2015 Chevy Silverado, white in color, to Leo Roush of Atwater, North 29.
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0: N21, my complainant on the mobile number. I believe it's probably a scam he's dealing with, but he's convinced that his wife has been kidnapped down in Florida. The FBI told him to start with his local law enforcement. I told him he had needed to call Florida. He said they advised him to start here.
2: 10-4.

0: 2670 cars for 1058 eastbound Highway 10 at 171st Avenue. Chevy Equinox versus white van. No injuries on shoulder. Vehicles drivable.
1: 354.
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0: 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I'm gonna be out at Mel's and Spicer for follow up.
1: 10-4. That's 706.

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0: Lifelink 3, Lifelink 3, I got a scene flight for you. Lifelink 4 is going to be delayed for a weather check. Be 240 6th Street in Winsted in McLeod County. Again, it'd be 240 6th Street North in Winsted in McLeod County. Scene flight for a traffic crash.
1: Roger, checking weather and on duty there.
0: Checking weather and duty time at 7:39.
1: Distance bearing to that, by chance?
0: My apologies, sir. It would be 254 degrees, 37.1 nautical miles.

0: 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Lightplane 3, you are 100 degrees and 46.6 nautical miles. 100 degrees by 46.6.
1: 46, thank you.

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1: Okay, thank you. Calm, Lifelink 3, flight is a no-go due to duty time.
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0: Summer Temperine, Logan's inside right now.
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1: Yeah, I was just going to say, can you keep that deer on your radar today and over by 71?
0: Yeah, do you know exactly where it's at? 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
1: Yeah, if you're heading eastbound, it's right under 71.
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1: Negative. 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
0: Denver, 758.

0: 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Good morning, it's 8:12.
1: Pilot 1413, 356 Lima Lima. 215 in the gas tank, Frisco weather green today, I think.
2: Ring nurse 2002, medic 1632 with pilot 1413 356 Lima Lima. 2+15 on the fuel low and green for weather. Currently 5 and 10 are down for maintenance, 12 is out on a flight. In the comm center is Nick, Angie, Minya, and Amber. You have a great day.

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1: Right.
0: I think we're finally going to come to a stop here. Bypass and Civic Center, Henry George John 146.
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0: St. Cloud 2620 cars for at 1050 Highway 24 and 320th Street for a single vehicle crash, unknown injuries, not blocking. County does have medical en route.
1: 168 en route. St. Cloud, I'm at the 151 eastbound 94. There's a small red SUV partially blocking the left lane and it gets stalled out. I have a boat on, but I have no lights to the rear. It's about 2 or 3 minutes ago.

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1: 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I'm going to Ivan Lubman, you know.

0: Country Club 2630 cars for a stall vehicle blocking eastbound 94 near mile marker 151 for a red passenger car partially blocking the left lane.
1: One 168, see if local can take it. I'm taking this crash in Meeker.
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0: 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I can't see his plate. Can you copy a DL number?
1: Denver, go ahead.
0: Hey, King, 321-155-399-406. 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

0: current WK50. 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
2: 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They can handle the crash there.
1: Got it.

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0: 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I made it to the hospital to meet with the driver. County's going to stay here with the vehicle.
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1: Flight 27, go ahead.
0: Flight 27 is departing Superior for 15-minute fuel-burn flight with 3 on board, 2 hours, 15 on the fuel, risk is off flank. I am staying in the vicinity of the airfield.
1: 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Low risk approved at 905.

0: Calm, fell back up the path, nothing for debrief.
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0: 3109-3210, just early. Lakeview High Rise, 307th Street Northwest. That'll be the second floor in the stairway for people that are doing, sounds like male parties getting completely undressed.
1: Denver.
0: Denver.
2: 214 on that as well.
3: 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I can take one of the spots.

0: St. Cloud, 2670 cars. Information on driving complaint. Going to be northbound on Highway 101 from County Road 37 for a white Dodge Ram pickup. Plate given for Charles Victor 179. Vehicles all over the road. Crossing the lines. Again, northbound Highway 101 from County Road 37. Information at 926.
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0: 3239 Another City Units. Looks like you'd be looking for Christopher Mead. He's currently running down the hallways trying to get into apartment 306, it looks like.
1: 239, send for.
0: I guess he is now inside apartment 306.
2: Who's the complainant?
0: I believe it's management that the high-rise would like him and her both trespassed and removed from the property.
1: 239, can you ask Gary Franz to do it? Is the complainant?

0: 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Is there a drive tire facility on this driving plane?
1: 10-4, it was transferred from Metro.
0: 10-4, check 101 report 69 up to 33, UTL.
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0: St. Cloud, 2630 cars, for 1050. Going to be eastbound on Highway 10 at 15th Avenue Southeast for a two-vehicle crash. No injuries, not blocking. Looking for a semi-truck and a passenger car.
1: St. Cloud. The locals can take it. I'm still not able to get contact with my driver here at the hospital.
0: Copy.
2: Three two thirty nine.
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2: 10-4.

0: 3355, I'll be out.
1: Ever.
0: I'm going to be 10-12 with a party in the driveway, too.
1: You did you have traffic?
0: Four, I'm 10-12 with Timothy.
1: Never.
0: B39, 10-22.
1: 10-4, 3339, copy. Avenue Southeast, room 3438 on a second.

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1: St. Cloud, are you looking for 21?
0: 10 for 21 to a Stearns County deputy.
1: 10-4, you can send me his number.

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1: Right.
0: My next truth, 7213, is logging in here very quickly here. You can leave Edward down there.
1: Copy, thank you.

0: 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We are logged in analyst duty till 2200.
1: Good morning. Welcome to work.
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1: Go for it.

0: 214 to 109 or 39 on 4. We walked all the way up the south stairwell and didn't look at her. Management was thinking maybe she ended up leaving. They didn't have her on camera.
1: 10-4, I just double checked with apartment 306 residence, so he's not in there, or she's not in there. Either.
0: Four.
1: Yeah.
2: The north stairwell is empty too.

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1: thank God. 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
0: Think we're the original hospital. Believe I have enough in there for immediate release.
1: Copy 956.

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1: What?
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1: Never.

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1: Wilmer 2, go ahead.
0: Lunchtime, I'm guessing we only got maybe a skid loader bucket back at the shop.
1: Copy that. I got, I guess when you guys run out, then maybe somebody could come back here and get rocked and the rest of the guys could eat lunch or something. What are you thinking, or how soon before you run out?
0: Yeah, that sounds good. We got maybe two skid loader buckets in the truck right now.
1: Copy that.
0: We were three quarters full on oil, too, when we started.

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0: St. Cloud, 2630 cars, information only on driving complaint. Can be southbound on Highway 23 from Highway 95 for a green or gray sedan, Minnesota 28, given 416 George, X-ray Lincoln. Vehicles crossing center and fog and almost hit another vehicle. Again, that's going to be southbound Highway 23 from Highway 95. Information at 10:05.
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0: Go ahead. You want 1021 the complainant at the mobile number. He'd like to report a party using his checkbook and draining all of his money. He also has questions on another case that you took from him.
1: Denver.
0: 1014.

0: 67211. We're going to be clear. Do you want to drop that transfer back on us?
1: I have it dropped on you now.
0: Copy that. We'll be on it right now.
1: Copy. I already have you on scene. Thank you.

0: I'm gonna start stopping mine here after these two cars.
1: Hey Tanner, can you hear me on this one?
0: That's 10-4. Stacy, I'm gonna be shutting mine down. Okay.

0: K333 St. Cloud. I think I just heard Sherburne County Air that there's a vehicle in the river at Highway 24.
1: Copy, on the phone with the caller now.
0: 10-4, me and K331 are going to be at the launch right there in a couple minutes here, and we'll go take a look.
1: 10-4.
0: K333, there's a vehicle in the river.
1: Copy.
0: You won that lady that was walking away. Stop her, white female, gray tank top, black pants, carrying a bunch of bags. I'm guessing she's involved. We got a template on the vehicle here. Dispatch, it's 043-63705.
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1: Send you out a loose dog call. Was last seen 15th Avenue and 30th Street from the airport running east towards town. If you want to check the area of the edge of town there. You'd be looking for a black dog with an orange collar.
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0: Start a tow for a winch out. 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
1: Ten 34.

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0: 45 Gill Control, could you open Sally 1, please?
1: She was like, her son was just trespassing. His phone was left behind. She like, now sir, go get it.
2: Careful.
1: 10:38.

0: 3239.
1: Go ahead.
0: I just tried calling to complain back. Was there another phone number that she may have had?
1: Stand by. It looks like that's the number she called in on, was the mobile on the ICR.
0: 10-4, I left a message. If she calls back, let me know. Otherwise, it'll be 10-8.
1: 10-4.

670 cars for a 911 hang up. Gonna be eastbound on Highway 10 at about mile marker 215. We're trying to call the number back now.

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1: I'll be able to put Cornell's for a little bit here.
0: 10-4, but 10-58.
2: Beacon 22 on that 911 hang up. It was just a vehicle that had pulled over on the side of the road with their code 4.
3: 10-4.

Well, 2674, short time 50 animal, northbound Highway 169 at about mile marker 174 for a vehicle that had a deer. Deer needs to be dispatched. We did not speak with the driver of the vehicle. They have not called in at this time. 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
1: Correct.
0: You clear for a phone call? Can you give me a call?
1: Give me a minute or so.

and County Unit 70 State Patrol near your attempt to locate on a driving complaint on a white semi westbound on Highway 12 from County Road 4. Attempt to locate was described as a white semi. Vehicle was swerving a little bit, crossing the center in fog a couple times, driving at a slow speed. Westbound Highway 12 from County Road 4. Attempt to locate 1105.

0: SB7 Walmart.
1: SB7.
0: Driving plan on that semi. Was there a description of the trailer or anything?
2: She gave me a trailer 28 of Union 194254. Did not come up in our system, so something maybe similar to that.

0: St. Cloud, 26 semi-cars for a non-motorized vehicle on the roadway. Going to be westbound Interstate 94 between Mile Marker 200 and 198 for a person riding a bicycle on the westbound shoulder. Frank County also advised that they have been going into the lanes of traffic as well. Again, westbound Interstate 94 between Mile Marker 200 and 198 at 1113.
1: Three five four,
0: Montego. 7-13.

0: think I'll just be 354. Just an update on that non-motorist. Sounds like Wright County has a deputy out with the male riding the bike. They're going to be at mile marker 201.
1: Three, five, four, I copy. We're going to 22. SP 291 is going out.
0: Copy.

0: That's...
1: I'll be on with a go-kart on 11th, or Lake and 11th, Northwest.
0: Like the deputy's talking with the juvenile male at this time. I do have it on camera now, and they are on the shoulder speaking to each other.
2: Definitely.

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1: Go ahead.
0: Wavelength 2, you can stand down on the Glenwood Glacial Ridge. Transport per EMS on scene patient is okay.
1: 2 copy, stand down.
2: Sam, Tom, Adam, 393-3. Vehicle is driving with a flat tire. Sounds like the flat tire is going to be on the trailer on the inside on the driver's side. Again, that's going to be westbound Interstate 94 from mile marker 201 at 1123.

0: 对，就这样。Do we have a Gunner Thorpe born in 2013 and local?
1: Stanford with an Ella Avenue address.

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0: Can you check with Manitoba and see if this has, this driver has a hazmat endorsement? I'm not seeing it.
1: Copy.

0: 3339 traffic complaint. On the north side of Diamond Lake, 75th Avenue, complaint states somebody's mowing the grass and the blowing the clippings out onto the road. She's worried about motorcyclists.
1: Herman.
0: 10-4, Club 33.
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0: 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Manitoba is kind of giving me the runaround. Somebody's going to be calling you from their motor carrier division here shortly on your state cell.
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2: Kingway County Health and Human Services over at probation. They have an A&E they just sent over, and she's sitting in the lobby.
3: Well, then, Pepper.
1: Endeavor.
4: 239, I'll send that. Do you not get the tape on their spot? Send it over there.
3: Can you continue?
2: Pepper.
1: 214, copy. Anything?
2: 149.

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1: Over.

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1: 12.
0: 150.

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1: Connect
0: to
1: Kim.
2: Roger, Flink 8, next down.
0: I interrupted you, sorry, go again.
2: I'm just confirming, you're telling us we can stand down.
0: Affirmative, we can stand down, the child was found.
2: Let's look at Roger, stand down.
3: Tom 19-7 is departing severe with force holes. Two other the fuel risk is low flying time, approximately 10 minutes to the scene.
0: Flight 7, you're listed with force holes on board. 10 minutes to the scene, 2 hours of fuel. And it's will improve at 12:01.

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1: Jail control.
0: En route with one adult female on an AND from across the street.
1: Jail.

0: Coordinates, sir, are going to be...
1: From you, two souls, got it right.

0: 10-7, did you guys copy those coordinates?
1: Got the coordinates from the phone. It's 463737924162. Is that right?
0: That is correct, sir.
1: We have about 10 minutes to the scene.
0: Copy 10 minutes to the scene.

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1: Right.
0: Can you 1021 the complainant on the mobile number? He's just looking for some options. I told him he'd probably have to have his tenants call, but he has a rental property in Lake Lillian. The neighbor, they had a disagreement yesterday with some spraying of Roundup in the property. 3350 dealt with it last night. Afterwards, the neighbor yelled at the tenant. The property owner is just wondering what he can do for options to help out a tenant.
1: Tower.
0: 1206.
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0: 10-4, 1206.
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4: Lifelink 4, you have Three Solos en route to the New Richmond Airport. 1207.
3: Calm, you're cut off by another radio. Did you say risk was approved?
4: Lifelink 4, it has been approved. It is green.
1: Fiona, go.

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1: 4 Metro, go ahead.
0: State of the patient is ROSC. Will they still qualify for potential ECMO?
1: You know, I'm not sure. I will reach out to the ECMO clinician in just a moment. I did want to update you. We talked to the county. They would like you guys to land on the north end of the airport, and it sounds like the patient is receiving CPR again.
0: Into the airport and the patient is receiving CPR again. Thank you.

0: Fala, que eu não Hey, I wanted to advise your ground unit is about 3 minutes out from the airport. 3 minutes out from airport.
1: About 7.5 out. Do we have a ground contact and a channel for them?
0: No ground contact or channel, but I can ask the county if you would like so that clinicians can communicate.
1: Yeah, that'd be awesome. Probably be fire ground black, and yeah, we can have them tune up, that'd be great.
0: Copy, calling the county now, stand by.

0: Right wing four from Tom.
1: Go ahead.
0: Sinclair County advised that they will have their EMS switch over to Mark 1, and you'll be talking to 5245.
1: 25 left, 5245, thanks.

0: 3339. KELPS, 4919, can be revoked. ID, looks like there's a 1029 out of Wisconsin that's statewide body only.
1: 10-4, I'm trying to catch up to them. They took off on me and flew through the side streets in Kenny, Ohio here.
0: 10-4.

0: 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I'll be out at Candy West Apartments 1, Adam X-Ray 823. So far.
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2: 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An alert on his name carries a knife.

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1: 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Three, 3-39, Molina is canceled. There's a 29 out of Texas, but they want extradite.

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1: Copy, Lifeline 4, landed on scene. For my crew, I do have the ECMO clinician on STEC 5, if you think this patient would be good for ECMO.
0: They've already disconnected. They didn't hear that half of it.
1: Copy that, thank you.
0: I'm not sure if they have their portables on the flight or not.
1: Copy that, thank you.

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1: For Ventrue, go ahead. For Ventrue, go ahead.
0: Were you just about ECMO candidacy? Go ahead with what you got.
1: I have the ECMO clinician on STEC 5, if you guys want to talk to him about possible ECMO.
0: I'll be

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0: St. Cloud 2670 cars. Information on a driving complaint going to be eastbound Interstate 94 for mile marker 194 for a semi-truck that's got a white and gray cab with a silver box trailer with a Minnesota 28 given of Sam Tom Edward 5191. Vehicles traveling at a high rate of speed and crossing center and fog. Again, that's going to be eastbound Interstate 94 from mile marker 194. Information at 1230.
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2: Atlantic 7 is departing the scene with five souls. 1 hour 30 on the fuel risk is low. Flying time approximately 12 minutes, rather 15 minutes to Duluth.
1: Flying 7, which Duluth are you going to? Are you going to St. Mary's?
2: That's if I'm St. Mary's.
1: Okay, just here where North is on the outer pad, they just landed.
2: After that.
1: I got five souls on board, 130 in the fuel low, and 15 minutes over to St. Mary's. 1231.

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0: Conway 12.
1: 312 North.
0: It's called 25 minutes to Southwest. I got hour 55 on fuel, hour 55.
1: Lifelink 12, you have 412 on board, 25 minutes to Fargo Sanford, and you've got 1.55 on the fuel. I told you first.
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1: 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I'll call you when we're off.
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1: You're calling Leslie 12?
0: Yeah, Leslie 12, this is Com. They want you to land on the lower pad, and it's secure for you.
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0: 3313 Littering. You are 1021 with the unit at the mobile number. Sounds like she has random people dumping garbage at the end of her driveway. She's very upset about it.
1: Good work.
0: 3302. RP states that it's been there for a few days.
2: One 6 day, I copy info.
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1: 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Nothing for debrief on comm sign. If my crew could call in, if they have a patient name, that would be wonderful. Thank you, 1305.
0: Okay.

0: 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I've got an airfield request from Litchfield, Meeker County to Abbott, Northwestern. 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
0: I'll be going for a 70-year-old male, 198 pounds or 89 kilos. Looks like a right lower extremity bilateral PE with a right heart strain. Going to be going to the E at Abbott, and you'll be picking up at Litchfield, 3rd floor, room 3004, 3004. They are on heparin. They are no isolation precautions, and they're breathing on their own.
1: Copy, thank you.
0: 1314.
2: Blessing 3 pilot, OCC.
3: 3 pilot.
2: 3 pilot up to the highest obstacle, it's 1,655, and if I can check that box for you, I didn't come through on my end. Also for the weight and balance, looks like there's 4 weights in here. Can I remove the aft 90, the far one?
3: Yeah, remove the aft one. I've done it twice already before walking out of the office. And I did put 1704 on the highest obstacle, that's what I get off my iPad.
2: Placing 3 pilot, yeah, looks good once I remove the back wave and 1705 is at the high.

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1: Route of the trail, 3 on board, 220 at the gas tank. The risk was low for approved, 12 minutes in route.
0: Lifeline 3, again, 3 on board, 220 on the fuel, low and approved, 12 minutes late over to Litchfield, 13 18.

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2: For you. Can you mark me 10-6 for a detail?
3: 10-4.

Attention, New London ambulance, Lake Sierra Rural responders, respond to Bethesda North Point, 500 Pearson Parkway, New London. Room 115, use the main doors. For a female party that's in extreme amount of pain, needs to go to ER. 10 pages, 1333.

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1: Go ahead.
0: 67th Avenue and County Road 5. Sounds like it's going to be a quarter mile from that intersection on the north side in the ditch for some boxes and garbage that was dumped there. Sounds like there is some names on the mail.
1: 10-4.
2: Point 45.
3: 1334.

0: 14565. County agent on scene, let me know if they need a response from Coconut.
1: Copy.

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1: 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SB145. They do have a deputy on scene and you can cancel.
2: I'm for it, thank you.
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0: 3 to 10 possible fret.
1: Yeah.
0: Q1021, the reporting party. She's a dispatcher at a business in town. They have a service tech who's at a elderly resident's house today doing some service work, and the service tech is concerned that she's getting scammed on the internet. He's currently still at her house. She just left kind of frantically to go to the bank, and they're a little worried about what's going on.
1: Ever.
0: 1337.
1: I'll take 355's call. Tougher.

0: 3355 suspiciously.
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0: 402 Medeo Drive, for a person that's going around trying to sell pest control. It'll be a white female, on foot, wearing a polo and unknown for pants. Sounds like we've had a couple calls on these people.

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1: K314.
0: That stall that 168 is assigned to, I'm behind it, and I got a 28 for you, if you want it.
1: Copy, go ahead.
0: John Frank William, 386.
1: Copy.

0: Wilmer 2,
1: go ahead.
0: Now, I got Jorge and Ryan Harrington coming back towards you. We're almost out of rock again, so we'll be done here shortly.
1: Copy. You probably got, I guess you could run up the hutch and get reloaded.
0: Is that at their shop?
1: Yep, and Tracy said there's a backhoe. I'll look at my text a second.
0: Yeah, I'll let Logan know if you want something to do after we're done here.
2: In the vehicle, it was taken from daycare without permission by the father. It is on Highway 23 near Maynard at this time. I'm headed to Buffalo. In Lincoln, Mary William, 275 on a 2010 Blue Ford Fusion. Attempt to locate in a welfare check on the child in the vehicle. And then contact Brookings if we make contact. I'll also send out an announcement. Attempt to locate at 1344.
1: Best for them to sweep if I call Mario.
0: I have another day here for sure just because these holes are so big. We're not quite to the center median, but we should be by the time we get it done today. And then from the center median all the way to the Dairy Queen or wherever they ended.
1: He did it like Thursday morning or... Would that work for sweeping?
0: Yeah, I suppose as long as it doesn't rain tomorrow. If it rains tomorrow, you won't be blow patching.
1: Yeah, I copy that. I'm guessing the city has off on Friday.
0: But center median that we had cleaned off, I mean, you could clean it again at some point. It's pretty thick.

0: the yellow line or the fog line to the concrete curb, some spots it's probably a foot wide. I mean, you could use a mastic if we really wanted to.
1: Copy that.

0: Yeah, we'll have to see what the rain does. It looks like scattered thunderstorms tomorrow, so it's kind of a 50% chance either way.
1: Yeah, 10-4. I'm gonna go back to taxi later. Or
0: copy that. What time will them guys be coming back this way? About by 3 o'clock, probably.
1: I'd say they left 10 minutes ago or so.
0: Copy that. Yeah, I'll work on that fence. I'm up in Spicer right now. I'll head back that way.
1: 10-4.

0: Wilmer Cruz, New Michael 3, Wilmer Sunrise Village, assisted living, 1125 9th Street, Southeast. Use door J for a fall.
1: 713.

0: there, an officer looking for a Michael Huerta.
1: Good.
0: We're out to Painesville.
1: Denver, 1354. St. Cloud, 2620 cars, front 808, 1065. Currently, last ping was 15 minutes ago in Chippewa County, just south of Clara City on Highway 23, believed to be traveling to Buffalo, Minnesota. Going to be looking for a Ford Fusion blue in color with a Minnesota tag of Lincoln Mary William 275. Driver of the vehicle believed to have taken a three-year-old that is his son from daycare without permission. South Dakota is requesting a welfare check on the driver and the child in the vehicle.
0: Absolutely. Hold on one moment.
2: 3355 in the area.
1: Danforth.

0: 431 Wilmer.
1: Go ahead.
0: In case it's helpful, that there's a pest control vehicle with two females driving there just off the Ringo Lake fishing pier. Copy 28.
1: Go ahead.
0: Robert Yellow Lincoln, 085. They're going southbound on 71.

0: SB-606.
1: All right.
0: 10 a.m. 1356. Two females from that pest control just left the Ringo Lake boat access. Southbound on Highway 71, Robert Yellow, Lincoln 085. It'll be a 2022 GMC white and color.
1: 10-4.
2: Three to 12. Did that phone call come through to you?
1: Negative.
2: Yeah, I don't know. Something happened when I transferred it. I will call you and give you your phone number here.
1: Yeah, for thank you.

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0: 138 is 10-8, good afternoon.
1: 10-8 at 1359. 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
2: That assist you aired for the 20 cutters, I'm not seeing any info on that on my dashboard. Did you start it or what dispatch group is it out of?
1: 10-4, it's the last location put it in the Triple County, 2360B. I'm getting an updated location right now. I will update it and get it moved into the 2620B.
2: 10-4, thank you.

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1: Go ahead.
0: What's the play on the car for that missing 3-year-old? I think I got it out here on 12, just east of Dassel.
1: Lincoln Mary William 275.
0: I'm out with them. Occupied times 3. You want to start me with a second car? Routine's fine. Poof.
1: Copy. Can be a fraud call. Where she's the victim.
2: Denver.
1: Assist.
0: Calling 3255.
1: Negative. 3255.

0: Is there a CSO that's available?
1: 3255.
0: At Harvey Anderson, they need a funeral escort. Additional notes in the CAT comments. What do you want? Go ahead.
1: Look at them, know if they want anything done with the child, or is he good to go with dad?
0: I have a phone number for the police department. They have a sergeant standing by, ready for a phone call, if you want to speak with them.
1: I found that phone number in the AOA. I'll give them a call.
0: Happy, thank you.

0: December 213 confirmation. South Dakota, over in Meeker County. So if your deputies are still looking for it, they can point to.
1: 10-4.
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2: We're arriving in Painesville.
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0: Clear from Painesville, heading back to New London.
1: 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King 24.
0: Roger.
2: This is Ginger speaking.
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2: Sounds good. I'm on it.
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1: 2-14.
2: 39.
0: Could be at 511 Southeast Julie Street, the Casa de Nazare Church. I think we've taken a couple calls on it. Someone is inside the church, has changed all the locks, and is not allowing anyone into the building. According to my caller, that person did not have the authority to do so. It sounds like a crowd might be gathering now.
1: Q14-10-4. Who was the caller?
0: Caller was a Crystal. I can send you out her number if you want.
1: I'll give her a call on the way out there.
0: 10-4 was the 905 number.
3: And I took a call from the other half.
2: That way we had an email about kind of some civil church issues going on there.
3: 10-4. Yeah, and I took a call from the other half. So. Inside the building that changed the locks, and evidently some of the Wilmer PD officers were aware that this would happen, according to her.
2: I got an email with like a document, I think from the board of the church.
4: Correct. This is probably going to be a civil dispute. You can just label that for now. Do they want an officer on site?
3: Yeah, 10-4. Sounds like one of the parties is trying to break in, kick the door down, and possibly a group of people starting to form.
4: 239-10-4.
5: Didn't I get start that way from the office as well?

0: 6550, is this Fetch?
1: What?
0: Back in New London, back in service.
2: 10-4. Have a good day, 1443.

0: 214. I wasn't able to get a hold of the complainant on the phone. Is anyone still attempting to actually break into the place right now? Or?
1: With my caller, Paula, who was inside the building. She stated that to send officers quickly because people were trying to kick the door in.
2: Cougar 9, copy.

0: through on the one I'm up with the other day in the Lincoln store at the church.
1: Pepper.
0: I have all CSOs will be 10-8.
1: Pepper.
2: Hey, good afternoon.
3: I mean, at 14:55, good afternoon.

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0: that you reported a missing person, a 6-year-old grandson that wandered away. They've been looking for at least 45 minutes now. They do live on the water. Sounds like they were out swimming earlier. Unknown could be back in the lake or where. Printer's working on a clothing description.
1: Was that city or county? I wasn't able to understand the beginning.
0: County.
1: Ten four.
2: 3:39. You're gonna find that 22.
0: Ten four.

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1: You've been missing 6-year-old for about 20 minutes now, last wearing tan shorts, no shirt or shoes. They were swimming earlier in the lake. I don't know if he went back into the lake or not. They cannot find him.
0: Dead 4.

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1: 10-4. And I believe we had a K-car earlier in the area. Did you want me to call up and see if they're close or no?
2: K-432, what lake were you at? What's the address?
1: It'd be 6660 147th Avenue, southeast. It'd be Big Candy Lake.

0: D-432 Bulmer. I'm pretty close to that area. I do not have my bolt, but I'll be responding to that address.
1: Go for it. I'll call your dispatch.

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0: Timber.

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1: 6 Eva Junior, I'll be 10-7. Good night.
0: 10-7 at 1507. 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

0: county units and K-car. 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He's no longer missing.
1: Three thirty-nine ten four.
2: Units, just got a phone, Grandma. 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I heard in the background he said he was hiding behind the door when she was in there. All is well.
3: Three thirty-five ten four ten eight. 3341 10 4.
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0: 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And 22 sounds like the child has been located. 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
1: Test this new micro.
0: That crew, you got an 83-year-old male at 264 pounds. Looks like it's going to be a GI bleed with acute blood loss, hypotension, and tachycardia. There are no drips, no isolation precautions, and he's breathing on his own.
1: Thank you.

0: And Lifelink 3 to the med crew. You're going to be on room 3013 on floor 3. Again, that is room 3013 on floor 3 in Litchfield.
1: Copy 3013 from Litchfield. Thank you.

0: I just want to confirm that one more time. 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Room 3013 on floor 3. Floor 3, room 3013.
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2: Yeah, we're just maintaining the peace here. 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
3: 10-4. Just advising you, we do have a fireworks complaint to downtown Wilmer in a back alley behind UCAP.
2: 10-4. Yeah, one of us can break free and go check on that.
3: 10-4.

0: St. Paul, 2631st for 1050, give me westbound Highway 10 at County Road 65 for a Ford F-150 that hit a sign. Metro's currently talking to the driver. Unknown injuries at this time.
1: 65 from St. Joe.
0: Is not injured and he's parked on the shoulder there.
1: 10-4.
2: To the people that are lighting fireworks.
3: Which business was that again?
2: I'm sorry, it's going to be at UCAP, 200 4th Street Southwest.
3: Tavern.

St. Cloud, 2630 cars. Information on driving complaint can be eastbound on Highway 10 per mile marker 185 for a gray Jeep, Minnesota 28, given John David William 418. Vehicles crossing center and fog and varying speeds and not allowing the RP to pass. Again, that's going to be eastbound on Highway 10 per mile marker 185. Information at 1541.

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0: We'll be on at 419 Benson Ave. We're trying to talk to individuals that relate to the fireworks.
1: Step 4.

0: 3313 crash. Highway 71, 60th Avenue Northeast for 1050, it's blocking.
1: V48 on there as well.
0: Suffer.
2: 13, I copied. Highway 71.
0: Suffer.

0: finances.
1: Done, Devin. Have a good night.
0: Good afternoon. 1544. MNKO SP256. Let me see my note in there. Actually, we'll see if there's a vehicle stopped just east of Gainesville.
1: For if they want to hang on to him, we'll head to that location.
0: Yes, sir.
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0: Yellow Tom Frank 0722 should be on a international.
2: Temper. Three three three nine animal.
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1: Yeah, for a good night. 1604.
2: Our cycle cut off RP and then flipped her off. Again, that's going to be northbound on Highway 23 for mile marker 157, information at 1604.

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0: The pig's been removed from the road. 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
1: What mark on it?
0: 1612.
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1: Miss Indiota, lost animal ICR. Party's missing is small black dog with a black collar in the area of 417 11th Street Southwest.
0: 10-4, thank you.
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0: Cassandra from 7311. You can show us how it goes. 7311, 1615.
1: Two fourteen three two ten 3109. If you could head back to 511 Julie Street Southeast. The parties are now inside the church, taking property and refusing to leave. Staff there would like them trespassed.
2: Two fourteen ten four.
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0: On GIS, it's just listed as the name of the church. It doesn't have any names of people on there. So I have to maybe go off the Secretary of State website.
1: Yeah, at this point, that's all we've got to go off of. Three 355, ICR recall by Cadavan.
2: Good.
1: 260-13204.

0: 2016 cars for sale vehicle not blocking. Going to be eastbound or state 94 about mile marker 185 for a red SUV on the median side shoulder. Appears to have smoke coming from under the hood. Again, that's going to be eastbound or state 94 mile marker 185.
1: 13.

0: 72212, we'll be turning 31 DLS 13 up to St. Cloud.
1: Yeah, 1621, have a good trip.
2: Just FYI for people going, the owner of the business on Secretary of State is Juanita M. Navarro.
3: 10-4.

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1: Go ahead.
2: So our 911 caller on the gas service line to the house has been cut. It was a Spanish-speaking party. I had to use a language line to translate. I did get all the center point. They'll send someone as soon as possible, but could not get me an ETA.
1: Cavfer, thank you.
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0: 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Thank you for a routine ALS out of Rice Memorial 89 going to St. Cloud. 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

0: St. Cloud, 2630 cars for a driving complaint. RP's requesting a 1021. Occurred southbound Highway 15 at about mile marker 155 when a vehicle, a gray Honda, with a template of 04812095, shined a laser pointer at the RP. They are now parked at Aldi's parking lot.
1: 265.

0: County unit looking for, I believe she said, Lillian Waddell.
1: Three 48. I tried calling her. 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

0: engine 7. 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
0: Yeah, bring it up here, and then you'll get the name of the company and the owner's information. I think he's leaning against the tree here.
1: Wonderful.

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1: Three one oh nine, 3210 welfare check.
2: Okay.
1: Maybe just one of you, but possibly both. Is when I head over to 1014 Hill Road Southwest. My caller is very worked up, very hard to understand on the phone. Hard to understand what she wants. She said she does not want a ambulance and talking about possibly needing help getting her debit card or something. Extremely worked up. Unsure of exactly what she needs.
2: 309 Tampa.
1: 7212.
0: 210 is flat.
3: 210 is flat.

0: 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How far units are clear of the gas leak?
1: 10-4, all clear, 1750.

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0: 71-10. For that next transfer out of Wilmer, can you have 74-13 come down and take that one?
1: Copy.
2: I'm going to be giving a courtesy ride to this party to the hospital. Just having some issues with some medication that I want to get checked out.
3: 10-4. Would you like me to give them a heads up?
2: No, I'm just going to drop them off at the regular entrance.
3: 10-4. 1731.
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1: Yes, P401.
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1: 10-7 at 1738. Have a good night.

2670 cars for 1050, going to be eastbound on Highway 10 at about mile marker 211 for a two-vehicle crash. No injuries. There is a language barrier with one driver.

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1: 10-7 at 1800, have a good night. St. Cloud 2670, car is information on driving complaint, going to be westbound on Highway 10 from Eagle Lake Road for a blue van, Minnesota plate given Henry George Lincoln 523, vehicles crossing center of fog and drivers on their phone. Again, that's going to be westbound on Highway 10 from Eagle Lake Road, information at 1800.

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0: 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Have a Fiston Grand, 901 Wilmer Avenue Southeast. On the second floor, use door C as in Charles, female resident, disorderly, threatening to take a fire extinguisher and use it as a weapon.
1: 10-4.

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0: Gonna be at Bargains and Blessings, 601 Industrial Drive Southwest. They are trying to close up the store. They've got 5 vehicles out back, smoke coming out of them, people inside. They'd like them to move along.
1: 2-23, 10-4.
2: 10-4.

0: 3211, 3220. Do you have ambulance started also for standby? They're advising there might be a medication issue. She's been having behavioral spells lately.
1: Yep.
2: 1813.
3: 3350, 1050, 1021.
2: 1050. I'll send you out a 1050. It apparently happened a couple weeks ago, but the caller would like to talk with somebody about it. If you can take a look at the notes, there's a little additional info in there. 1813.
3: Zero, Darren Wilmer.
4: We have not made patient contact yet.
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0: Zebra Sam Paul, 016. Zebra Tom John, 919. Zebra Union Zebra, 522. Robert Charles, 973. Lincoln William X-ray, 460.
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0: Just advising of a pending alarm call at Home Choice on South First Street.
1: 10-4, you can send it out to me. I was 10-8.
0: 10-4, Home Choice, 2520 First Street, South Suite A. Called in by the alarm company covering the Zone 2 back perimeter door. The alarm company did attempt the premise. The call was sent to a different store, and that employee was unable to reach the store manager at the store in Walmart.
1: 10-4.
0: Tonight, we did get an additional keyholder info, but I don't believe the alarm company has attempted that person. I can do that if you need.
1: I'll let you know once I get there.
0: Copy, 1820. And I guess just for your info, we've got a pending burglary report and a suspicious or more than likely a mental health impending.
1: 10-4, you can stack those up.
0: 10-4.
2: 236, I'm clear. Here, you can send one out.
0: 10-4. Three 236, essentially the burglary, if you just want to return a phone call to the complainant's account.
2: 10-4.
0: 1825.

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0: 10-4.
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0: 3D23 status.
1: 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It doesn't seem like anyone's in here.
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1: 10-4.

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0: Alarm company says they exhausted their key holder list. I tried the number for the one that we have, and it's been disconnected.
1: 10-4. I will resecure the building and clear. I'm 10-8.
0: 10-4.
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1: Candy gave us a key code. I put it in your call notes. If you want to try, that might help you get into the building.
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0: 3334.
1: Go ahead.
0: I've got a Crystal officer on the phone. They're out with this PC vehicle from the burglary in Atwater after a pursuit. Can I transfer him out to you?
1: Yeah,

0: Go ahead, I'm on the phone.
1: Denver. Residential burglar alarm, 5800 15th Street, Northeast Wilmer. Property owners are on the ICR. Coming from shop door, zone 19.
0: Denver.

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2: Edward.